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Bro, I'm creeping, I'm pulling up in a two-seater. 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

0: 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Děláme vlny.
1: Hey, who the fuck calling my phone?

0: Simon says, everybody do the same shit except for Jid. Now what the problem
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1: 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I'm off the ground. 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

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Love bursting out the window. Český rozhlas, Radio Wave. 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
1: It's another singular song killer. Put the sound so regular. Live from a whole new curriculum. But what I got is not teachable. To each his own, that's the seminar. Cut from a different cloth. Diamond buff with a different coat. A cut of your catalog and it's not even close. Pan pan no Easter, there's no catching up. Lost connection on cellular. Arugula to your medulla. Sad to see you though, legacy. 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

lonely and stuttering. 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What if I'm not enough? Kicking myself when I get down. What if I can't get up? What if I'm always stuck? And who can I

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The truth is you finna be one of them ones. 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You push so many keys that it's resembling Gitmo. Remember that place? Nobody else does. They like the past erased so they could get buzzed. Making a dash today, only the next plug. 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

all the places laced with green wilt. What a disgrace for all that they built. Well, what that got to do with your millions? If it ain't gold, get out of your feelings. Street got beef, that's why you put grills in. Show them them teeth, then shoot up they buildings. That's what it do. 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The polar can for quotes, send me an intervention. They split the cone and keep the cola rolling perfection. Break the law, well, the work gotta stretch then. 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
0: Děláme. So this time I hid it under the pillow. Went to the white shell and fired up the sand. One song is more than millared circles. Basic math that I understand.

I heard the moans. I sat by the telephone and it opened wide, a shoe size 9. If you mutilated

I had a dream where I thought I could fly, but then I saw the shimmering lights coming down through the ceiling, and suddenly, feeling is rushing over me.